He's still out there. Romeo Ford, he's a 6'2 sick mother, 5 months minimum recovery. From a sweet lie to the all-out Shakespearean voice notary. Though I'd like to clarify, no one did die in the story. But I didn't side when I found out I was one of seven other leading ladies starring in the new

I've been lying if I said I didn't need to get lost sometimes. It took a couple wrong times, but I learned the right ones are harder to find.

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If you came with me, of course. And I'd file my nails so they don't hurt you. And lose those pounds.

When I was in the third grade, I thought that I was gay, cause I could draw, my uncle was, and I kept my room straight. I told my mom, tears rushing down my face, she's like, Ben, you've loved girls since before pre-K. Tripping. Yeah, I guess she had a point, didn't she? 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I remember doing the math, like, yeah, I'm good at Little League, a preconceived idea.

0: Yo, man.
1: Yo.
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1: Yo, what do you want, man?
0: My girl just caught me.
1: You made her catch you?
0: I don't know how I let this happen.
1: With who?
0: The girl next door, you know? I don't know what to do.
1: Say it wasn't you.

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0: 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MC Junior. Hey yo, Grüße gehen raus an my man, DJ Shortcut. You know what's up, baby. DJ Shortcut is there in the mix. He got everything from old school to underground mainstream hip-hop. From the 90s, 2000, everything. He got everything. So, big shout-out to my man, DJ Shortcut.
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0: What?
1: Of course you do. Of course you wear a mask. Of course, as a child, you learned that your natural self was not acceptable. I understand. I understand that your parents didn't want you to be who you were, and your siblings didn't want you to be who you were. I understand that.
0: Fuck you.

It's me you're not flight. I wouldn't be calling if I didn't feel this heavy. I keep telling myself I'm fine, but every quiet moment pulls me back to you.